0: We have a few clouds coming in and some hazardous seas over the next couple of days. Winds are straight onshore, not impacting temperatures too much at the beaches, but certainly affecting the ocean with rip currents possible. Partly cloudy sky into the mid and upper 60s through the night, where mainly sunny on Friday, getting back into the mid 80s. Partly cloudy upper 60s Friday night and mid to upper 80s on Saturday. Closer to 90 Sunday, near 90 even just above on Monday. This is Precision Weather meteorologist Phil Spivak for The Beach 92.7.
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0: thunder, lightning, rain, and a leaky roof, call Good Brothers at 827-7978 or online at goodbrothersroofsandgutters.com. Partly cloudy sky, mid to upper 60s through the night, and quite a bit of sunshine into Friday, the high pushing into the mid-80s. Partly cloudy, upper 60s Friday night, and a sunny weekend with a high through the mid-80s on Saturday and into the upper 80s on Sunday. This is Precision Weather meteorologist Phil Spivak for The Beach 92.7.
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0: We have a few clouds coming in and some hazardous seas over the next couple of days. Winds are straight onshore, not impacting temperatures too much at the beaches, but certainly affecting the ocean with rip currents possible. Partly cloudy sky into the mid and upper 60s through the night, where mainly sunny on Friday, getting back into the mid 80s. Partly cloudy upper 60s Friday night and mid to upper 80s on Saturday. Closer to 90 Sunday, near 90 even just above on Monday. This is Precision Weather meteorologist Phil Spivak for The Beach 92.7. Locals know
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0: thunder, lightning, rain, and a leaky roof, call Good Brothers at 827-7978 or online at goodbrothersroofsandgutters.com. Partly cloudy sky, mid to upper 60s through the night, and quite a bit of sunshine into Friday, the high pushing into the mid-80s. Partly cloudy, upper 60s Friday night, and a sunny weekend with a high through the mid-80s on Saturday and into the upper 80s on Sunday. This is Precision Weather meteorologist Phil Spivak for The Beach, 92.7.
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0: We have a few clouds coming in and some hazardous seas over the next couple of days. Winds are straight onshore, not impacting temperatures too much at the beaches, but certainly affecting the ocean with rip currents possible. Partly cloudy sky into the mid and upper 60s through the night, where mainly sunny on Friday, getting back into the mid 80s. Partly cloudy upper 60s Friday night and mid to upper 80s on Saturday. Closer to 90 Sunday, near 90 even just above on Monday. This is Precision Weather meteorologist Phil Spivak for The Beach 92.7.
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0: thunder, lightning, rain, and a leaky roof, call Good Brothers at 827-7978 or online at goodbrothersroofsandgutters.com. Partly cloudy sky, mid to upper 60s through the night, and quite a bit of sunshine into Friday, the high pushing into the mid-80s. Partly cloudy, upper 60s Friday night, and a sunny weekend with a high through the mid-80s on Saturday and into the upper 80s on Sunday. This is Precision Weather meteorologist Phil Spivak for the Beach 92.7.
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0: have a few clouds coming in and some hazardous seas over the next couple of days. Winds are straight onshore, not impacting temperatures too much at the beaches, but certainly affecting the ocean with rip currents possible. Partly cloudy sky into the mid and upper 60s through the night, where mainly sunny on Friday, getting back into the mid 80s. Partly cloudy upper 60s Friday night and mid to upper 80s on Saturday. Closer to 90 Sunday, near 90 even just above on Monday. This is Precision Weather meteorologist Phil Spivak for The Beach 92.7.
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0: 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Partly cloudy sky, mid to upper 60s through the night, and quite a bit of sunshine into Friday, the high pushing into the mid-80s. Partly cloudy, upper 60s Friday night, and a sunny weekend with a high through the mid-80s on Saturday and into the upper 80s on Sunday. This is Precision Weather meteorologist Phil Spivak for the Beach 92.7.
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0: have a few clouds coming in and some hazardous seas over the next couple of days. Winds are straight onshore, not impacting temperatures too much at the beaches, but certainly affecting the ocean with rip currents possible. Partly cloudy sky into the mid and upper 60s through the night, where mainly sunny on Friday, getting back into the mid 80s. Partly cloudy upper 60s Friday night and mid to upper 80s on Saturday. Closer to 90 Sunday, near 90 even just above on Monday. This is Precision Weather meteorologist Phil Spivak for The Beach 92.7.
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0: 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Partly cloudy sky, mid to upper 60s through the night, and quite a bit of sunshine into Friday, the high pushing into the mid-80s. Partly cloudy, upper 60s Friday night, and a sunny weekend with a high through the mid-80s on Saturday and into the upper 80s on Sunday. This is Precision Weather Meteorologist Phil Spivak for The Beach 92.7.
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0: We have a few clouds coming in and some hazardous seas over the next couple of days. Winds are straight onshore, not impacting temperatures too much at the beaches, but certainly affecting the ocean with rip currents possible. Partly cloudy sky into the mid and upper 60s through the night, where mainly sunny on Friday, getting back into the mid 80s. Partly cloudy upper 60s Friday night and mid to upper 80s on Saturday. Closer to 90 Sunday, near 90 even just above on Monday. This is Precision Weather meteorologist Phil Spivak for The Beach 92.7.
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0: 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Partly cloudy sky, mid to upper 60s through the night, and quite a bit of sunshine into Friday, the high pushing into the mid-80s. Partly cloudy, upper 60s Friday night, and a sunny weekend with a high through the mid-80s on Saturday and into the upper 80s on Sunday. This is Precision Weather meteorologist Phil Spivak for The Beach 92.7.
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0: have a few clouds coming in and some hazardous seas over the next couple of days. Winds are straight onshore, not impacting temperatures too much at the beaches, but certainly affecting the ocean with rip currents possible. Partly cloudy sky into the mid and upper 60s through the night, where mainly sunny on Friday, getting back into the mid 80s. Partly cloudy upper 60s Friday night and mid to upper 80s on Saturday. Closer to 90 Sunday, near 90 even just above on Monday. This is Precision Weather Meteorologist Phil Spivak for The Beach 92.7.
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1: 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Partly cloudy sky, mid to upper 60s through the night, and quite a bit of sunshine into Friday, the high pushing into the mid 80s. Partly cloudy, upper 60s Friday night, and a sunny weekend with a high through the mid 80s on Saturday and into the upper 80s on Sunday. This is Precision Weather meteorologist Phil Spivak for the Beach 92.7.
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3: When I was 6 years old,

0: have a few clouds coming in and some hazardous seas over the next couple of days. Winds are straight onshore, not impacting temperatures too much at the beaches, but certainly affecting the ocean with rip currents possible. Partly cloudy sky into the mid and upper 60s through the night, where mainly sunny on Friday, getting back into the mid 80s. Partly cloudy upper 60s Friday night and mid to upper 80s on Saturday. Closer to 90 Sunday, near 90 even just above on Monday. This is Precision Weather meteorologist Phil Spivak for The Beach 92.7.
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0: 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Partly cloudy sky, mid to upper 60s through the night, and quite a bit of sunshine into Friday, the high pushing into the mid-80s. Partly cloudy, upper 60s Friday night, and a sunny weekend with a high through the mid-80s on Saturday and into the upper 80s on Sunday. This is Precision Weather meteorologist Phil Spivak for the Beach 92.7.
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0: have a few clouds coming in and some hazardous seas over the next couple of days. Winds are straight onshore, not impacting temperatures too much at the beaches, but certainly affecting the ocean with rip currents possible. Partly cloudy sky into the mid and upper 60s through the night, where mainly sunny on Friday, getting back into the mid 80s. Partly cloudy upper 60s Friday night and mid to upper 80s on Saturday. Closer to 90 Sunday, near 90 even just above on Monday. This is Precision Weather meteorologist Phil Spivak for The Beach 92.7.
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0: thunder, lightning, rain, and a leaky roof, call Good Brothers at 827-7978 or online at goodbrothersroofsandgutters.com. Partly cloudy sky, mid to upper 60s through the night, and quite a bit of sunshine into Friday, the high pushing into the mid-80s. Partly cloudy, upper 60s Friday night, and a sunny weekend with a high through the mid-80s on Saturday and into the upper 80s on Sunday. This is Precision Weather meteorologist Phil Spivak for The Beach 92.7.
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0: 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Sunshine, partly sunny at times, mid-80s this afternoon. Easterly winds at 5 to 15. A few clouds near 70 tonight. Sunshine, middle to upper 80s tomorrow. Saturday night, mostly clear, upper 60s. Sunny on Sunday, upper 80s. This is Precision Weather Meteorologist Russ Murley for the beach, 92.7.
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0: 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Thinking about a whole house generator? 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CunninghamOil.com. Sunshine, partly sunny at times, mid-80s this afternoon, an easterly breeze at 5 to 15, just a few clouds, close to 70 tonight. Sunshine, middle to upper 80s tomorrow. Mostly clear, upper 60s tomorrow night. It'll be partly to mostly sunny on Sunday, middle to upper 80s. This is Precision Weather Meteorologist Russ Murley for the beach, 92.7.
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1: 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Sunshine, partly sunny at times, mid-80s this afternoon. Easterly winds at 5 to 15. A few clouds near 70 tonight. Sunshine, middle to upper 80s tomorrow. Saturday night, mostly clear, upper 60s. Sunny on Sunday, upper 80s. This is Precision Weather Meteorologist Russ Murley for the Beach, 92.7.
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0: 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Sunshine, partly sunny at times, mid-80s this afternoon, an easterly breeze at 5 to 15, just a few clouds, close to 70 tonight. Sunshine, middle to upper 80s tomorrow. Mostly clear, upper 60s tomorrow night. It'll be partly to mostly sunny on Sunday, middle to upper 80s. This is Precision Weather Meteorologist Russ Murley for the Beach, 92.7.
1: 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Here's what's happening this Saturday, June 6th. Rich Ford will be at Krabby's in New Smyrna, 12 p.m. Dennis Gallo will be at Krabby's Daytona, 12 p.m. Joseph Harrison will be at JB's Fish Camp, 12 p.m. The Wildcard Band will be at the club at Venetian Bay, 6 p.m. Vaughn Kaiser will be at the Orman Garage Brewery, 6 p.m. Heather DeSantis will be at The Avenue in New Smyrna, 6 p.m. Jay Paskey will be at Riverside Johnny's Daytona, 6 p.m. Martin Martini Band will be at Tortuga's Florida Kitchen, 6 p.m. Seth Paws will be at Sugar Works Distillery, 7 p.m. Eschen Chief will be at the Kona Tiki Bar, 7 p.m. And finally, Jessica Dela Cruz will be at the Daytona Hilton, 7 p.m. For more information, feel free to download the Static Live app. It's free at staticlive.app. Beach 92.7.
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0: Brittany, before you go, there's something I want you to have.
1: 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But wait a minute, isn't this...
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1: 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Sunshine, partly sunny at times, mid-80s this afternoon. Easterly winds at 5 to 15. A few clouds near 70 tonight. Sunshine, middle to upper 80s tomorrow. Saturday night, mostly clear, upper 60s. Sunny on Sunday, upper 80s. This is Precision Weather Meteorologist Russ Murley for the beach, 92.7.
2: 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Bunnell police are investigating a fatal RV fire. Liz Ryan brings us the details.
3: First responders rushed to the tragic scene Wednesday night. Bunnell Police Chief David Brannon.
4: Close to midnight, our officers, some sheriff's deputies, Flagler County Fire Rescue, and Palm Coast Fire Department responded to the report of a RV engulfed in flames in the Palm Terrace Mobile Home Park off of Lake Drive. The medical examiner responded to recover the remains of the person found inside. An autopsy was performed, and other results from that are pending to confirm what the cause of death was.
3: If you have any information about this fire, please contact the Bunnell Police Department. I'm Liz Ryan for WNZF News.
5: 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Definitely no reports of any accidents as we get the finally Friday drive to work underway. Traffic volume still pretty light. There is one report of a broken down vehicle. That's on northbound I-95, off to the right shoulder, just north of LPGA Boulevard. But they should be off to the right shoulder. All lanes are open. I'm definitely not seeing any major disruptions there. 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

0: 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We've definitely not seen any reports of any accidents or big disruptions. A little bit of congestion on southbound Williamson Boulevard as you approach Bevel Road, but I'm not seeing any reports of any accidents. Also, a little bit of congestion to report as well. It looks like just north of Dunlawton Avenue on Clyde Morris Boulevard. But again, same story. All lanes should be open there. I'm Jared Cirillo. 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

0: 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Sunshine, partly sunny at times, mid-80s this afternoon, an easterly breeze at 5 to 15, just a few clouds, close to 70 tonight. Sunshine, middle to upper 80s tomorrow. Mostly clear, upper 60s tomorrow night. It'll be partly to mostly sunny on Sunday, middle to upper 80s. This is Precision Weather Meteorologist Russ Murley for the Beach, 92.7.
1: 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Definitely no reports of any accidents as we get the finally Friday drive to work underway. Traffic volume still pretty light. There is one report of a broken down vehicle. That's on northbound I-95, off to the right shoulder, just north of LPGA Boulevard. But they should be off to the right shoulder. All lanes are open. I'm definitely not seeing any major disruptions there. I'm Jared Cirillo, Traffic Watch, a service of Chanfro & Chanfro, your local auto accident experts. 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

0: Good morning. 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Sunshine, partly sunny at times, mid-80s this afternoon. Easterly winds at 5 to 15. A few clouds near 70 tonight. Sunshine, middle to upper 80s tomorrow. Saturday night, mostly clear, upper 60s. Sunny on Sunday, upper 80s. This is Precision Weather Meteorologist Russ Murley for the beach, 92.7.
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2: I bought my house 4 years ago. I had 80 feet of sand dune. I have 6 feet right now. I had to put a wood fence up so the kids won't fall 11 feet straight down. It's not if it's going to go down. It's when.
3: That concern is part of a much larger question now in front of Flagler County leaders, how to move forward with a major beach and dune restoration project when the prices come in higher than expected. The project would restore about 5.5 miles of coastline through parts of Flagler Beach and Beverly Beach. The lowest bid came in around $39 million. Staff said the county could lower the project cost to about $34 million, but only by putting down less sand, about 17% less than originally planned. No final award was made during the discussion. County leaders indicated they want more answers on funding, timing, and easements before making a final decision. From the WNZF Newsroom, I'm Erica Fox.
4: 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We've definitely not seen any reports of any accidents or big disruptions. A little bit of congestion on southbound Williamson Boulevard as you approach Bevel Road, but I'm not seeing any reports of any accidents. Also, a little bit of congestion to report as well. It looks like just north of Dunlawton Avenue on Clyde Morris Boulevard. But again, same story. 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

0: 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Some trouble in St. Johns County if you are traveling near I-95 and State Road 207. It does look like we have a complete closure on 207 just to the west of I-95 near Cypress Links Boulevard. There's been a bad crash in that area with injuries, emergency crews at the scene. So State Road 207 just west of I-95 is closed. I'm Jared Cirillo. 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

0: Good morning. 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Sunshine, partly sunny at times, mid-80s this afternoon, an easterly breeze at 5 to 15, just a few clouds, close to 70 tonight. Sunshine, middle to upper 80s tomorrow. Mostly clear, upper 60s tomorrow night. It'll be partly to mostly sunny on Sunday, middle to upper 80s. This is Precision Weather Meteorologist Russ Murley for the beach, 92.7.
1: 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We've definitely not seen any reports of any accidents or big disruptions. A little bit of congestion on southbound Williamson Boulevard as you approach Bevel Road, but I'm not seeing any reports of any accidents. Also, a little bit of congestion to report as well. It looks like just north of Dunlawton Avenue on Clyde Morris Boulevard. But again, same story. All lanes should be open there. I'm Jared Cirillo. 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
1: 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Sunshine, partly sunny at times, mid-80s this afternoon. Easterly winds at 5 to 15. A few clouds near 70 tonight. Sunshine, middle to upper 80s tomorrow. Saturday night, mostly clear, upper 60s. Sunny on Sunday, upper 80s. This is Precision Weather Meteorologist Russ Murley for the Beach, 92.7.
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0: 95 at exit 311. The Florida Department of Health in Flagler County has issued a health alert for the presence of harmful blue-green algae toxins in Hawk Creek in response to a water sample taken last week.
1: It's a bacteria that exists commonly in Florida's freshwater environments. However, it has the potential to create a toxin that's harmful to humans and especially pets.
0: Wendy Jackson says there are a number of precautions you should take to protect yourself, your family, and your pets.
1: If you're swimming or using personal watercraft near a visible bloom, we'd recommend that you leave the area and wash with soap and water if you've come into contact with it. It's challenging when we have dogs that we take with us to freshwater and their first instinct is to go and lap up the water. And if there's a algae bloom there, they could get that toxin and it actually makes them sick.
0: I'm Peter Killeen.
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0: 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It's on At Work with Laura Z on Beach 92.7 FM in honor of today's Free Ticket Friday and your chance to score free tickets to see Men at Work featuring Colin Hay on stage at the Amp in St. Augustine. Toad the Wet Sprocket will be opening up for that show. It's happening Friday, July 17th, and today's keyword is work. That's right. Today's keyword is work, so that means you need to text the keyword work to 386-244-9275 before 5 o'clock to get registered to win the tickets, courtesy of Mercedes-Benz of Daytona Beach and Beach 92.7 FM. Again, the keyword is work, 386-244-9275 if you want to get in on winning the tickets on this Free Ticket Friday, Men at Work live at the Amp, 386-244-9275. 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

0: for some, it is. 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And not just today's birthdays, also look at this weekend's birthdays too. So we'll kick things off with John Batista, All About Price. Happy birthday, John, celebrating his birthday today. Also, Chris Frieda, Shutters to Shades, happy birthday to you. Tomorrow, happy birthday, Mary Catherine Main. And looking ahead to Sunday, a very happy birthday to Vivian Gardner. Hey, if you two blowing out the birthday candles this weekend, happy birthday from your friends here at Beach 92.7 FM. And if you know somebody celebrating a birthday next week, get it in early. 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
1: 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Sunshine, partly sunny at times, mid-80s this afternoon, an easterly breeze at 5 to 15, just a few clouds, close to 70 tonight. Sunshine, middle to upper 80s tomorrow. Mostly clear, upper 60s tomorrow night. It'll be partly to mostly sunny on Sunday, middle to upper 80s. This is Precision Weather Meteorologist Russ Murley for the Beach, 92.7.
2: 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Here's what's happening this Saturday, June 6th. Rich Ford will be at Krabby's in New Smyrna, 12 p.m. Dennis Gallo will be at Krabby's Daytona, 12 p.m. Joseph Harrison will be at JB's Fish Camp, 12 p.m. The Wildcard Band will be at the club at Venetian Bay, 6 p.m. Vaughn Kaiser will be at the Orman Garage Brewery, 6 p.m. Heather DeSantis will be at The Avenue in New Smyrna, 6 p.m. Jay Paskey will be at Riverside Johnny's Daytona, 6 p.m. Martin Martini Band will be at Tortuga's Florida Kitchen, 6 p.m. Seth Paws will be at Sugarworks Distillery, 7 p.m. Eschen Chief will be at the Kona Tiki Bar, 7 p.m. And finally, Jessica Dela Cruz will be at the Daytona Hilton, 7 p.m. For more information, feel free to download the Static Live app. It's free at staticlive.app. Beach 92.7.
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1: Yeah, y'all know what it is. 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Juicy J.

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1: 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Sunshine, partly sunny at times, mid-80s this afternoon. Easterly winds at 5 to 15. A few clouds near 70 tonight. Sunshine, middle to upper 80s tomorrow. Saturday night, mostly clear, upper 60s. Sunny on Sunday, upper 80s. This is Precision Weather Meteorologist Russ Murley for the Beach, 92.7.
2: 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Beaver Toyota in St. Augustine, conveniently located right off I-95 at exit 311. Bunnell police are investigating a fatal RV fire. Liz Ryan brings us the details.
3: First responders rushed to the tragic scene Wednesday night. Bunnell Police Chief David Brannon.
4: Close to midnight, our officers, some sheriff's deputies, Flagler County Fire Rescue, and Palm Coast Fire Department responded to the report of a RV engulfed in flames in the Palm Terrace Mobile Home Park off of Lake Drive. The medical examiner responded to recover the remains of the person found inside. An autopsy was performed, and other results from that are pending to confirm what the cause of death was.
3: If you have any information about this fire, please contact the Bunnell Police Department. I'm Liz Ryan for WNZF News.
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0: the new Taylor Swift song for the Toy Story 5 soundtrack is now out. Of course, after weeks of rumors and speculation, some cool images and graphics on social media too. Yes, new Taylor Swift in stores and available today to download. And the new movie on the big screen, June 19th.
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0: That's Warren and Ordinary. 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
1: 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Sunshine, partly sunny at times, mid-80s this afternoon, an easterly breeze at 5 to 15, just a few clouds, close to 70 tonight. Sunshine, middle to upper 80s tomorrow. Mostly clear, upper 60s tomorrow night. It'll be partly to mostly sunny on Sunday, middle to upper 80s. This is Precision Weather Meteorologist Russ Murley for the Beach, 92.7.
2: 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Here's what's happening this Saturday, June 6th. Rich Ford will be at Krabby's in New Smyrna, 12 p.m. Dennis Gallo will be at Krabby's Daytona, 12 p.m. Joseph Harrison will be at JB's Fish Camp, 12 p.m. The Wildcard Band will be at the club at Venetian Bay, 6 p.m. Vaughn Kaiser will be at the Ormond Garage Brewery, 6 p.m. Heather DeSanctis will be at The Avenue in New Smyrna, 6 p.m. Jay Paskey will be at Riverside Johnny's Daytona, 6 p.m. Martin Martini Band will be at Tortuga's Florida Kitchen, 6 p.m. Seth Paws will be at Sugarworks Distillery, 7 p.m. Eschen Chief will be at the Kona Tiki Bar, 7 p.m. And finally, Jessica Dela Cruz will be at the Daytona Hilton, 7 p.m. For more information, feel free to download the Static Live app. It's free at staticlive.app. Beach 92.7.
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0: Adele getting ready to make her big screen debut in Tom Ford's film adaptation of Anne Rice's Cry to Heaven that is set to hit the big screen later this year.
1: Good morning. 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Sunshine, partly sunny at times, mid-80s this afternoon. Easterly winds at 5 to 15. A few clouds near 70 tonight. Sunshine, middle to upper 80s tomorrow. Saturday night, mostly clear, upper 60s. Sunny on Sunday, upper 80s. This is Precision Weather Meteorologist Russ Murley for the beach, 92.7.
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3: I bought my house 4 years ago. I had 80 feet of sand dune. I have 6 feet right now. I had to put a wood fence up so the kids won't fall 11 feet straight down. It's not if it's going to go down. It's when.
4: That concern is part of a much larger question now in front of Flagler County leaders, how to move forward with a major beach and dune restoration project when the prices come in higher than expected. The project would restore about 5.5 miles of coastline through parts of Flagler Beach and Beverly Beach. The lowest bid came in around $39 million. Staff said the county could lower the project cost to about $34 million, but only by putting down less sand, about 17% less than originally planned. No final award was made during the discussion. County leaders indicated they want more answers on funding, timing, and easements before making a final decision. From the WNZF Newsroom, I'm Erica Fogg.
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0: Foodies, quite a day to celebrate here on this Friday afternoon. So many choices for lunch or maybe dinner too, or maybe a drink with friends after work. It is June 5th and foodies, we're celebrating National Donut Day. It's also National Veggie Burger Day, National Gingerbread Day, and National Moonshine Day.
1: 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Sunshine, partly sunny at times, mid-80s this afternoon. Easterly winds at 5 to 15. A few clouds near 70 tonight. Sunshine, middle to upper 80s tomorrow. Saturday night, mostly clear, upper 60s. Sunny on Sunday, upper 80s. This is Precision Weather Meteorologist Russ Murley for the beach, 92.7.
2: This local news is a service of Flagler County's Toyota dealer, Beaver Toyota in St. Augustine, conveniently located right off I-95 at exit 311. The Florida Department of Health in Flagler County has issued a health alert for the presence of harmful blue-green algae toxins in Haw Creek in response to a water sample taken last week.
3: It's a bacteria that exists commonly in Florida's freshwater environments. However, it has the potential to create a toxin that's harmful to humans and especially pets.
2: Wendy Jackson says there are a number of precautions you should take to protect yourself, your family, and your pets.
3: If you're swimming or using personal watercraft near a visible bloom, we recommend that you leave the area and wash with soap and water if you've come into contact with it. It's challenging when we have dogs that we take with us to freshwater and their first instinct is to go and lap up the water. And if there's a algae bloom there, they could get that toxin and it actually makes them sick.
2: I'm Peter Killeen.
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0: Maroon 5 at work with Laura Z on Beach 92.7 FM. So, have you tried squirting some ketchup on a Kit Kat? 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
2: Good morning. 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Sunshine, partly sunny at times, mid-80s this afternoon, an easterly breeze at 5 to 15, just a few clouds, close to 70 tonight. Sunshine, middle to upper 80s tomorrow. Mostly clear, upper 60s tomorrow night. It'll be partly to mostly sunny on Sunday, middle to upper 80s. This is Precision Weather Meteorologist Russ Murley for the Beach, 92.7.
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0: 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We'll get the full weekend weather forecast here with the team at Precision Weather. Stick around. Beach music on the way from One Republic. Rick Springfield, Adele coming up too.
1: 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Sunshine, partly sunny at times, mid-80s this afternoon. Easterly winds at 5 to 15. A few clouds near 70 tonight. Sunshine, middle to upper 80s tomorrow. Saturday night, mostly clear, upper 60s. Sunny on Sunday, upper 80s. This is Precision Weather Meteorologist Russ Murley for the Beach, 92.7.
2: This local news is a service of Flagler County's Toyota dealer, Beaver Toyota in St. Augustine, conveniently located right off I-95 at exit 311. Bunnell police are investigating a fatal RV fire. Liz Ryan brings us the details.
3: First responders rushed to the tragic scene Wednesday night. Bunnell Police Chief David Brannon.
4: Close to midnight, our officers, some sheriff's deputies, Flagler County Fire Rescue, and Palm Coast Fire Department responded to the report of a RV engulfed in flames in the Palm Terrace Mobile Home Park off of Lake Drive. The medical examiner responded to recover the remains of the person found inside. An autopsy was performed, and other results from that are pending to confirm what the cause of death was.
3: If you have any information about this fire, please contact the Bunnell Police Department. I'm Liz Ryan for WNZF News.
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0: Ford will be at Krabby's in New Smyrna, 12 p.m. Dennis Gallo will be at Krabby's Daytona, 12 p.m. Joseph Harrison will be at JB's Fish Camp, 12 p.m. The Wild Card Band will be at the club at Venetian Bay, 6 p.m. Vaughn Kaiser will be at the Orman Garage Brewery, 6 p.m. Heather DeSantis will be at the Avenue in New Smyrna, 6 p.m. Jay Paskey will be at Riverside Johnny's Daytona, 6 p.m. Martin Martini Band will be at Tortuga's Florida Kitchen, 6 p.m. Seth Paws will be at Sugarworks Distillery, 7 p.m. Eschen Chief will be at the Kona Tiki Bar, 7 p.m. And finally, Jessica Dela Cruz will be at the Daytona Hilton, 7 p.m. For more information, feel free to download the Static Live app. It's free at staticlive.app. Beach 92.7.
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0: Shout out to thanks to Valerie Clymer, the Florida mortgage lady working with At Work with Laura Z on this Friday afternoon. You two have us on At Work today. Thank you. 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

0: just might.
1: And it looks like you just might be able to still pick up some free tickets to our upcoming disco night at the Amphitheater, Daytona State College here in Palm Coast, with Soulfire and the Disco All-Star Band on stage. 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
2: 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Sunshine, partly sunny at times, mid-80s this afternoon, an easterly breeze at 5 to 15, just a few clouds, close to 70 tonight. Sunshine, middle to upper 80s tomorrow. Mostly clear, upper 60s tomorrow night. It'll be partly to mostly sunny on Sunday, middle to upper 80s. This is Precision Weather Meteorologist Russ Murley for the beach, 92.7.
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1: 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Sunshine, partly sunny at times, mid-80s this afternoon. Easterly winds at 5 to 15. A few clouds near 70 tonight. Sunshine, middle to upper 80s tomorrow. Saturday night, mostly clear, upper 60s. Sunny on Sunday, upper 80s. This is Precision Weather Meteorologist Russ Murley for the Beach, 92.7.
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3: When I bought my house 4 years ago, I had 80 feet of sand dune. I have 6 feet right now. I had to put a wood fence up so the kids won't fall 11 feet straight down. It's not if it's going to go down. It's when.
4: That concern is part of a much larger question now in front of Flagler County leaders, how to move forward with a major beach and dune restoration project when the prices come in higher than expected. The project would restore about 5.5 miles of coastline through parts of Flagler Beach and Beverly Beach. The lowest bid came in around $39 million. Staff said the county could lower the project cost to about $34 million, but

0: only by putting down less sand, about 17% less than originally planned. No final award was made during the discussion. County leaders indicated they want more answers on funding, timing, and easements before making a final decision. From the WNZF Newsroom, I'm Erica Fox.
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4: 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Here's what's happening this Saturday, June 6th. Rich Ford will be at Krabby's in New Smyrna, 12 p.m. Dennis Gallo will be at Krabby's Daytona, 12 p.m. Joseph Harrison will be at JB's Fish Camp, 12 p.m. The Wild Card Band will be at the Club at Venetian Bay, 6 p.m. Vaughn Kaiser will be at the Ormond Garage Brewery, 6 p.m. Heather DeSantis will be at the Avenue in New Smyrna, 6 p.m. Jay Paskey will be at Riverside Johnny's Daytona, 6 p.m. Martin Martini Band will be at Tortuga's Florida Kitchen, 6 p.m. Seth Paws will be at Sugarworks Distillery, 7 p.m. Esh and Chief will be at the Kona Tiki Bar, 7 p.m. And finally, Jessica Dela Cruz will be at the Daytona Hilton, 7 p.m. For more information, feel free to download the Static Live app. It's free at staticlive.app. Beach 92.7.
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0: Taylor Swift at work with Laura Z on Beach 92.7 FM. It's a free ticket Friday. Stick around. Beach music on the way from Men at Work. 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And again, stick around. 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

0: At Work with Laura Z on Beach 92.7 FM. What are the big signs that you've made it in life? This is pretty funny. A new survey asked people to rank the biggest modern status symbols, and you may have one or two of them and didn't even know it, and you've really made it in life. A high-end watch, luxury handbag, the latest iPhone, an at-home sauna, a hot tub or a pool, designer shoes, a walk-in closet. Did you know that? Could you believe a walk-in closet, the sign of the fact that you've made it in life?
1: 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Sunshine, partly sunny at times, mid-80s this afternoon, an easterly breeze at 5 to 15, just a few clouds, close to 70 tonight. Sunshine, middle to upper 80s tomorrow. Mostly clear, upper 60s tomorrow night. It'll be partly to mostly sunny on Sunday, middle to upper 80s. This is Precision Weather Meteorologist Russ Murley for the Beach, 92.7.
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Ella Langley. 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It's At Work with Laura Z on Beach 92.7 FM. Today's Did You Know is coming up in less than 15 minutes. 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

to today's Did You Know's, our five random facts for a Friday afternoon as we get ready to wrap up a week of Did You Know's here with these five. Here we go. Number one, did you know pizza rolls were created in the 1960s by a cook working for a Chinese food company who was searching for new uses of their egg roll machine? They were originally put out by a company called Gino's, but the concept was sold, and in 1993, they were rebranded as Totino's Pizza Rolls. Did you know 8 of the last 9 world records in the men's marathon have all been set at the Berlin Marathon, and all by runners from Kenya or Ethiopia? Did you know the word for a single piece of confetti is confetto? Did you know the oldest living civilization on Earth is the Aboriginal Australians? DNA testing confirms that they are at least 72,000 years old. And finally, did you know in China, Hooters is referred to as the, quote, American owl?

0: restaurant.
1: 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Sunshine, partly sunny at times, mid-80s this afternoon. Easterly winds at 5 to 15. A few clouds near 70 tonight. Sunshine, middle to upper 80s tomorrow. Saturday night, mostly clear, upper 60s. Sunny on Sunday, upper 80s. This is Precision Weather Meteorologist Russ Murley for the beach, 92.7.
2: 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The Florida Department of Health in Flagler County has issued a health alert for the presence of harmful blue-green algae toxins in Hawk Creek in response to a water sample taken last week.
3: It's a bacteria that exists commonly in Florida's freshwater environments. However, it has the potential to create a toxin that's harmful to humans and especially pets.
2: Wendy Jackson says there are a number of precautions you should take to protect yourself, your family, and your pets.
3: If you're swimming or using personal watercraft near a visible bloom, we recommend that you leave the area and wash with soap and water if you've come into contact with it. It's challenging when we have dogs that we take with us to freshwater and their first instinct is to go and lap up the water. And if there's a algae bloom there, they could get that toxin and it actually makes them sick.
2: I'm Peter Killeen.
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0: Hello, down on Beach 92.7 FM. It's At Work with the Laura Z. Who knew? 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

0: coming up, a week of At Work with Laura Z here on Beach 92.7 FM. Happy Friday. Have yourselves a wonderful weekend. Be safe. Tell someone you love them. Stay healthy. Before I hit the road, one last time, today's keyword is work. Today's keyword is work. Text work before 5 to get registered to win a pair of tickets to see Men at Work live on stage at the Amp in St. Augustine. 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
1: 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Sunshine, partly sunny at times, mid-80s this afternoon, an easterly breeze at 5 to 15, just a few clouds, close to 70 tonight. Sunshine, middle to upper 80s tomorrow. Mostly clear, upper 60s tomorrow night. It'll be partly to mostly sunny on Sunday, middle to upper 80s. This is Precision Weather Meteorologist Russ Murley for the Beach, 92.7.
2: 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There is some slowing. It's across A1A going in the northbound direction, coming away from Moody Boulevard as you're getting out of Flagler Beach. No delays, though, are showing up on I-95, both north and south, crossing Moody. Traffic watch is service of Shanfro and Shanfro, your local auto accident experts, with offices at the Flagler Executive Airport and Daytona Beach.
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0: 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Sunshine, partly sunny at times, mid-80s this afternoon. Easterly winds at 5 to 15. A few clouds near 70 tonight. Sunshine, middle to upper 80s tomorrow. Saturday night, mostly clear, upper 60s. Sunny on Sunday, upper 80s. This is Precision Weather Meteorologist Russ Murley for the beach, 92.7.
1: This local news is a service of Flagler County's Toyota dealer, Beaver Toyota in St. Augustine, conveniently located right off I-95 at exit 311. Bunnell police are investigating a fatal RV fire. Liz Ryan brings us the details.
2: First response.

0: rushed to the tragic scene Wednesday night. Bunnell Police Chief David Brannon.
1: Close to midnight, our officers, some sheriff's deputies, Flagler County Fire Rescue, and Palm Coast Fire Department responded to the report of a RV engulfed in flames in the Palm Terrace Mobile Home Park off of Lake Drive. The medical examiner responded to recover the remains of the person found inside. An autopsy was performed, and other results from that are pending to confirm what the cause of death was.
0: If you have any information about this fire, please contact the Bunnell Police Department. I'm Liz Ryan for WNZF News.
2: 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Still plan on slowing? It's across Moody Boulevard in both directions between Old Kings Road heading out toward Belterre Boulevard. And it's getting busier right at the intersection in Bunnell with Moody Boulevard and Highway 1. 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
3: 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Here's what's happening this Saturday, June 6th. Rich Ford will be at Krabby's in New Smyrna, 12 p.m. Dennis Gallo will be at Krabby's Daytona, 12 p.m. Joseph Harrison will be at JB's Fish Camp, 12 p.m. The Wild Card Band will be at the club at Venetian Bay, 6 p.m. Vaughn Kaiser will be at the Orman Garage Brewery, 6 p.m. Heather DeSanctis will be at The Avenue in New Smyrna, 6 p.m. Jay Paskey will be at Riverside Johnny's Daytona, 6 p.m. Martin Martini Band will be at Tortuga's Florida Kitchen, 6 p.m. Seth Paws will be at Sugarworks Distillery, 7 p.m. Eschen Chief will be at the Kona Tiki Bar, 7 p.m. And finally, Jessica Dela Cruz will be at the Daytona Hilton, 7 p.m. For more information, feel free to download the Static Live app. It's free at staticlive.app. Beach 92.7.
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0: 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Sunshine, partly sunny at times, mid-80s this afternoon, an easterly breeze at 5 to 15, just a few clouds, close to 70 tonight. Sunshine, middle to upper 80s tomorrow. Mostly clear, upper 60s tomorrow night. It'll be partly to mostly sunny on Sunday, middle to upper 80s. This is Precision Weather Meteorologist Russ Murley for the beach, 92.7.
1: 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Traffic is still pretty steady across Moody Boulevard in both directions between Old Kings Road crossing I-95, getting out toward Belterre Boulevard. No delays on A1A, heading north towards St. Augustine. 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

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Sunshine, partly sunny at times, mid-80s this afternoon. Easterly winds at 5 to 15. A few clouds near 70 tonight.

0: Few clouds, near 70 tonight. Sunshine, middle to upper 80s tomorrow. Saturday night, mostly clear, upper 60s. Sunny on Sunday, upper 80s. This is Precision Weather Meteorologist Russ Murley for the beach, 92.7.
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2: It is super depressing every time we have a budget cycle roll around and we have to look at the increased cost of insurance. It's astronomical what we pay.
3: The proposed clinic would offer Palm Coast City employees primary care, lab work, common medications, and treatment for some minor illnesses and injuries, often without a copay. The current plan carries an estimated annual operating cost of about $850,000. Company projections show it could save the city close to $500,000 in the first year, but the city is still calculating facility costs. Councilmember Ty Miller says savings will depend on employees using it.
4: I would expect a healthy campaign constantly to remind employees that this is the option for them that is cost effective for them as well as the city.
3: A final decision has yet to be made. Staff will return with additional costs before the budget process. From the WNZF Newsroom, I'm Erica Fox.
5: 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Traveling across Moody Boulevard Friday afternoon, it's still crowded between Belterre Boulevard, both directions getting out past Old Kings Road. No delays, though, on A1A out of Flagler Beach. 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
7: 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Here's what's happening this Saturday, June 6th. Rich Ford will be at Krabby's in New Smyrna, 12 p.m. Dennis Gallo will be at Krabby's Daytona, 12 p.m. Joseph Harrison will be at JB's Fish Camp, 12 p.m. The Wildcard Band will be at the club at Venetian Bay, 6 p.m. Vaughn Kaiser will be at the Orman Garage Brewery, 6 p.m. Heather DeSantis will be at The Avenue in New Smyrna, 6 p.m. Jay Paskey will be at Riverside Johnny's Daytona, 6 p.m. Martin Martini Band will be at Tortuga's Florida Kitchen, 6 p.m. Seth Paws will be at Sugarworks Distillery, 7 p.m. Eschen Chief will be at the Kona Tiki Bar, 7 p.m. And finally, Jessica Dela Cruz will be at the Daytona Hilton, 7 p.m. For more information, feel free to download the Static Live app. It's free at staticlive.app. Beach 92.7.
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0: 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Sunshine, partly sunny at times, mid-80s this afternoon, an easterly breeze at 5 to 15, just a few clouds, close to 70 tonight. Sunshine, middle to upper 80s tomorrow. Mostly clear, upper 60s tomorrow night. It'll be partly to mostly sunny on Sunday, middle to upper 80s. This is Precision Weather Meteorologist Russ Murley for the beach, 92.7.
1: This traffic watch is service of Daytona Chrysler Dodge Jeep Ram, where we won't waste your time or money. Looking at traffic across Moody Boulevard, both east and westbound still steady slowing, starting at Old Kings Road, crossing I-95 toward Belterre. Still no delays on A1A in and out of Flagler Beach. 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

0: 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With a clear sky through the night, we drop back into the upper 60s, and sunshine continues into Saturday. Another bright day with a high into the upper 80s. No real weather concerns. It's maritime concerns. Rip currents remain a threat over the next few days. Saturday night, the sky is clear, upper 60s. Sunshine for Sunday at a high near 90. Sun and clouds Monday, close to 90 as well. This is Precision Weather Meteorologist Phil Spivak for The Beach 92.7.
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0: 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Clear sky through the night, temperature in the upper 60s, mainly sunny on Saturday, upper 80s. A nearly perfect weekend as far as weather goes. We're in the upper 60s Saturday night and near 90 on Sunday with mostly sunny sky each day. Monday, some clouds will mix in, still dry weather, temperature near or just above 90. And keep in mind with this persistent pattern, rip currents remain a threat. This is Precision Weather Meteorologist Phil Spivak for The Beach 92.7.
1: 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We're going to be live on location this coming Saturday. It's June 6th and the grand opening for Beaver Mitsubishi at 2995 US Highway 1. 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

0: 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With a clear sky through the night, we drop back into the upper 60s, and sunshine continues into Saturday. Another bright day with a high into the upper 80s. No real weather concerns. It's maritime concerns. Rip currents remain a threat over the next few days. Saturday night, the sky is clear, upper 60s. Sunshine for Sunday at a high near 90. Sun and clouds Monday, close to 90 as well. This is Precision Weather Meteorologist Phil Spivak for The Beach 92.7.
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1: 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Clear sky through the night, temperature in the upper 60s, mainly sunny on Saturday, upper 80s. A nearly perfect weekend as far as weather goes. We're in the upper 60s Saturday night and near 90 on Sunday with mostly sunny sky each day. Monday, some clouds will mix in, still dry weather, temperature near or just above 90. And keep in mind with this persistent pattern, rip currents remain a threat. This is Precision Weather Meteorologist Phil Spivak for the Beach 92.7.
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